I only drink when I overthink. 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I only smoke when I pray. And I only drink when I overthink. I only smoke when I pray. And I only drink when I overthink. I only smoke when I pray. And I only drink when I overthink. I only smoke when I pray.

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And I only drink when I overthink. I only smoke when I pray. And I only drink when

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1: But when I just got here, I was just a bit like, I don't want to be here anymore.
2: Pull me out of